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1: Feel good, free the meat, possibly fun fact Friday. Good morning. It is just after 5 o'clock. That means we've just sat down. We are cranking the pregame show.
2: Today is National Beer Day, Jimbo.
1: Solid.
2: To celebrate, you can crack open your favorite brew, even if you go the non-alcoholic route. But in the future, it could be some kind of weird, healthy beer drink, Jimbo.
1: What now?
2: A new article in Men's Fitness says the next wellness drink trend could be, quote, functional beer.
1: What's functional beer?
2: Are you sure you want to know?
1: Maybe.
2: It is basically a, quote, beer that's either non-alcoholic or low ABV.
1: Okay.
2: It's also fortified with good vitamins and supplements, quote, adaptogens like ashwagandha and reishi for stress, nootropics like L-theanine and caffeine for calm focus, as well as botanicals, electrolytes, and even probiotics.
1: So why are we calling it beer?
2: Yeah, because it should be called kombucha.
1: Yeah, it should be called health drink.
2: This seems super ridiculous. It's kind of not surprising, though, because they're doing all these fancy drinks now.
1: Yeah.
2: There are a lot of new drinks popping up that promote the idea of a feel-good buzz without the booze. So this would be just like a hoppy beer version nutritional drink.
1: Well, I think they should take the word beer off of it.
2: It'll be interesting if any of the functional beers are able to take off, especially since, you know, we've talked about it before. Experts have been saying people are drinking less these days, especially younger adults.
1: Yeah.
2: They are not drinking as much. But even still, non-alcoholic beer hasn't really lit the world on fire yet. And it's been around for a while.
1: Yeah, it has.
2: Just plain old non-alcoholic.
1: There's a lot of brands that have non or low alcohol.
2: But they're high price points usually. Beer is just mediocre taste to begin with.
1: Right.
2: Much less we got now it's non-alcohol. I mean, the reason you put up with the taste to me is you're getting the alcohol out of it.
1: Because you're getting the head buzz.
2: Some non-drinkers would rather just have something different like a sparkling water, maybe a Diet Coke, and then feel the need to have they'd rather do that than have the fake beer.
1: Just give me some Jack Daniels. I'm good.
2: Now, you start putting some vitamins in some bourbon. Now we're talking a little bit.
1: Now you have an audience.
2: And a drinking problem.
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1: Oh, yeah, there he is, the paint rock playboy himself, Luther Green, the love machine.
2: The preacher man says it's the end of time.
3: I can't sing none.
1: Uh-oh, what's the matter, man?
3: You can go on and turn Hank down.
2: The interest is up and the stock market's down, and you're only getting mugged if you go.
3: I'm in the fields.
1: In the fields? What's going down, man?
3: Front fat doesn't lift me.
1: Oh, no. Front fat left you. Why?
3: Yeah.
1: You're so kind to her.
3: Mooney caught her on the date nap.
1: Oh, no. Oh, no.
3: Yeah.
1: Do you know what apps she was on?
3: Plenty of Possum.
1: Excuse me?
3: Plenty of Possum.
1: That's a site? That's a dating site?
3: Yeah. Up there at Paint Rock it is.
1: Is it just in Paint Rock?
3: Yeah. She done taken up with Tater Ledbetter.
1: Tater Ledbetter?
3: Yeah.
1: Notorious. I mean, he's a notorious womanizer.
3: Tater told Booney, front fat wanted somebody whose breath didn't smell like lawnmower gas.
1: Mm. Is that you? Or do yours smell like lawnmower gas?
3: Didn't nobody tell me.
1: I can smell liquor at all times and tobacco spit. I've never smelled lawnmower gas when you're in here.
3: I do have some dip on me.
1: Yeah, I can never tell if it's your shirt or your breath.
3: Yeah. Tater and Booney's friends. Now I'm going to have to whip up both of his bass.
1: Why you got to... Weren't you already friends with Booney?
3: Yeah, I've been friends with Booney all my damn life.
1: You're not enemies. Who's your enemy? Oh, Bill Davidson's your enemy.
3: Bill damn Davidson.
1: That's Wait, something. So now you don't like Booney?
3: Because he done taken up with Tater. They boys.
1: So you have no friends left and no woman left.
3: Booney done told me what Tater wrote on his profile on Plenty of Possum.
1: Oh, what are you writing?
3: Divorced. Own trailer. Got most of my teeth. Looking for a thick woman who likes indoor smoking.
1: It does sound like front fat. Does sound like front fat.
3: I'm going to have to go. I ain't got no idea how to be single.
1: Okay.
3: I'm going to have to find me somebody and quit. Scooter and Bean need a lady in the damn house.
1: Now, would you ever go back to one of your exes, like Ruby or somebody?
3: You can't never tell.
1: Now, did she take Bean or P or whatever his name is?
3: Who, Bean?
1: Yeah, Bean.
3: The little one?
1: Yeah, her
3: That's
1: child.
3: Bean. That's Bean. She didn't take Bean. He's with me.
1: So it's just you and Scooter and Bean left.
3: She tries to take Bean, I'm going to whoop her ass, too.
1: You can't do that.
3: I don't like feeling like it. I like being on top of my game, selling shine.
1: Well, sling out a special, maybe. Maybe a sadness special for the folks.
3: Flavor. You mean a flavor shine?
1: Well, I just meant if you want to make like a sale and sell shine and get back on it. I'm trying to figure out how to cheer you up, bud. We can skin a buck. What do you think?
3: That's nice of you.
1: Just trying to help my friend.
3: We friends, you and me.
1: Just trying to help my acquaintance.
3: Don't make me come over here and whoop your damn ass, too. I got so much ass to whoop, I don't know what to do.
1: Don't project on me, Luther. Just, I hope you get to feeling better, buddy.
3: Let me just give this one right here.
1: Oh.
3: Any lady who wants to take up with Luther Green, you go on come to

0: the truck. I'll be on the South Parkway selling shine later.
1: Okay.
0: You come on over to the truck. We'll take up together.
1: You don't know a specific location? You're just going to be floating down there?
0: Yeah, sometimes them stores don't like me in the parking lot.
1: Sure, I would imagine some reason. Not. I'd imagine not.
0: I'll be down there somewhere, though. Just look for the truck.
1: All right, we'll be looking for you, brother.
0: All right, then. I'll see y'all.
1: See you, buddy.
0: Next week, I'll have a lady. You watch.
1: Are you going to get on the dating app?
0: Yeah.
1: Are you going to go on Plenty of Possums?
0: Nah, I don't need no damn app.
1: Oh.
0: I can do it by my damn self.
1: Oh, gee.
0: You watch this right here.
1: Oh, gee.
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1: Good morning, feel good Friday, and it's coming up on 6 o'clock. That means it's time to wrap up the pregame show and play one more segment for you in this pregame show, the 545 Flashback.
2: A huge 4-foot-tall beach ball randomly showed up at Stoughton, Wisconsin, population 12,611, Jimbo.
1: Where'd it come from?
2: Nobody knows, but they have now named the 4-foot-tall beach ball Roly Poly Oly. And it is the nickname, the new celebrity.

0: hero of the town. They've adopted it as the town mascot.
1: Okay,
0: they are 1,000 miles from the closest beach.
1: Some kid is playing a prank, and the whole city's gone crazy.
0: It started a few weeks ago. A local Facebook post asked whose ball it was. They never figured it out, but the town has adopted it now as the mascot. They take turns pushing it around down the street, kicking it to each other. They take selfies with it, and everybody signs their name to it if they've interacted with the beach ball.
1: And now it's got the COVID.
0: All this movement and hands-on attention is rough on Roly Poly Oly, since, you know, it's a beach ball.
1: Yeah.
0: They're made for the water, not to roll down a sidewalk.
1: They're thin.
0: The local fire department has stepped in to help keep the ball fixed up, patched, and inflated.
1: Wow, they've adopted a beach ball.
0: This is from Stoughton, Wisconsin.
2: Somebody mentioned there was a giant beach ball bouncing around, and from there, people started signing it and sending it on, rolling it to different streets.
3: It's kind of like the pet. Well, I don't know. I think I'm signed on here someplace. My wife has. My dog has.
0: Huh?
1: His dog has.
0: People are taking pictures with it.
1: I think that's a fun diversion.
0: It's super fun diversion.
1: I think it's great of that city. That makes me want to move to that city.
0: Unclear what the long-term plan is. There's been talk of naming a park after it now. But the town generally seems content to just enjoy seeing it around town, using it as a fun distraction. That's what I was going to say. I mean, getting people to agree on something and come together is rare these days.
1: Yeah.
0: I can't even get civility among 117 Facebook friends, much less.
1: I kind of want to do it.
0: Whole town.
1: I kind of want to do it downtown Huntsville.
0: Just drop off a beach ball.
1: Yeah, just randomly one night, drop off a beach ball.
0: See what happens.
1: Uh huh.
0: See now this guy. I watched the. They have a whole news clip on it. Made the news, of course. He's had to take over as kind of spokesperson for the ball.
1: For Roly Poly.
0: Yeah, because what? I mean, do you just leave it out at night? That's the thing.
1: Well,
0: somebody's going to end up stealing it.
1: If it's not already a prank, it's going to be a prank for somebody to make it disappear.
0: That's what I'm saying.
1: High school seniors, something.
0: What I'm saying. You got to have a beach ball caretaker.
1: Yes. It needs to be locked up at night. I bet that was a discussion.
0: Or if you're going to stay out all night, you know, stay out till 2 or whatever, if you want the bar crowd to mess around with it, they'll have a blast with it.
1: Oh, yeah. They're going to
0: come out of any of the bars in the entertainment district, there's a giant beach ball.
1: They're popping it.
0: Just straight popping it.
1: Yeah, because they're going to start jumping on it and walking on it.
0: It's a giant beach ball.
1: They're going to try to put themselves, you know how you can get those balls that inflate around you and you can get in it and walk?
0: Oh, the hamster ball?
1: Yeah.
0: Yeah, somebody's going to turn into that.
1: Yeah, somebody's going to try to do
0: that. So, like, all the kids love it. Everybody is just absolutely loving this giant beach ball. I mean, look how big it is.
1: It's huge. It's the size of, it's as tall as the man that's pushing it.
0: Yeah.
1: So it's a good 5'10".
0: I love how everybody signed it like a cast.
1: Uh-huh.
0: Roly Poly Oly, or some of them call him Beachy.
1: Oh, look, Roly's he's losing some air pressure. We need to repressurize him.
0: Yeah. See, he's not made for this.
1: Yeah, no.
0: Oh, he's looking stout right there.
1: He's made to float on the surface of the water.
0: Look at all those pictures.
1: That's it.
0: Look at all those pictures. It's brought the community together.
1: That's all he's meant to do is just float on water.
0: And now he's getting rolled down a sidewalk.
1: And written on and COVID put on him.
0: Look, that guy was pumping him up.
1: Okay,
0: somebody patched it. Missy Maven fixed the ball. Huh?
1: I want to get one started in downtown Hunts, Vegas.
0: Wouldn't last a day.
1: Do you not think?
0: Yeah. Be disappeared. Because me and you's not watching it overnight.
1: No. I'm just going to put it there anonymously.
0: Well, what if your thing was not anonymously leave it, but what if your thing, Jimbo Wood's thing, was every time you showed up somewhere, you had a giant beach ball?
1: I think it'd be a smash.
0: See? That might be easier. That way when you leave, it's gone.
1: Yeah. You can deflate it and take it with you.
0: Oof, you're going to have one of them pumps. You're going to get tired of bumping it up.
1: Oh, no. You can have a pump. There's no breath going into that.
0: This needs to be your thing.
1: Well, go town. I love it. I think this is killer for that town.
0: Yeah, this is a pretty cool thing.

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2: I'm News 19 meteorologist Pooja Simpson. Pop-up showers and isolated thunderstorms will be possible today. Heavy downpours and gusty winds could accompany stronger storms. Otherwise, hot and humid with highs in the upper 80s and low 90s and feels like temperatures around 100 degrees. We'll fall into the low 70s overnight. Shower and thunderstorm activity will become a bit more widespread on Saturday. I'm meteorologist Pooja Simpson for WHNT News 19 with your weather authority forecast.

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1: Rocket 95.1, baby. Yep. Jimbo and Cassio, Max Frost with our Friday morning theme song. Good morning. 12 minutes after 6 o'clock on a feel good. Cassio says feral Friday, which just carries a big, giant weight on today.
2: Undomesticated. Wild.
1: Yeah.
2: Feral.
1: I don't know if I can pull off feral at age 65. I mean, you're young and virile. You can pull feral off. Nobody thinks of, well, Jimbo, he sure is feral. Hell. You know.
2: They don't look at you and go, that's an undomesticated guy.
1: No, right they there. Look at me and go, did he wear his diaper today? Or?
2: Hey, by the way, that'd be kind of feral. No, feral would go no diaper, wouldn't it? Feral just pee.
1: Feral's, I'm sorry for you.
2: You're what?
1: I feel sorry for you, is what diapers are. Feral is just full-on badass.
2: Full-on badass?
1: Yeah, to me.
2: Are you kind of dirty?
1: Is that? I think a feral guy wouldn't even bother with a diaper. He'd just go right in his pants.
2: Yeah.
1: Show y'all giant stains, and he wouldn't care.
2: Giant stains. Yeah, he's dirty.
1: Yeah.
2: Doesn't fix his hair.
1: Oh no.
2: Wow. Hair.
1: Oh, hair. Hair was never a thought in his mind.
2: How's it BO?
1: It's the worst.
2: Yeah.
1: But nobody has the stones to tell him.
2: Because he's big.
1: Because he's a Bravo Alpha.
2: And they know he just likes to fight.
1: Yeah.
2: He's that guy that we all know that guy where you're feral. Out and about and he goes, hey, I'm going to go fight that guy. And you go, for what? And he goes, I just.
1: Well, that's when you just.
2: I felt like fighting.
1: You know, he says, hold my beer.

0: here and you just hold it.
1: You go, buddy, I mean, you're my friend, but you can't be this guy.
2: Right, where'd Bill go?
0: He's over there fighting. The whole crew that knows him would go, oh,
1: he's
0: okay.
1: over there fighting.
0: All right.
1: And you're just holding his mirror.
0: Do we need to get? Do we need to go save him or anything? Nah.
1: Let him
0: We're
1: fight.
0: Good.
1: He needs to get out of the system.
0: We're good.
1: He needs to go to do this.
0: Anyway, what'd y'all do this week?
1: He's feral.
0: Y'all have a good week. You know, y'all are having idle conversation while Bill's over there
1: just swinging fists.
0: Somebody's ass.
1: Swinging fists.
0: Yeah. For no reason.
1: With pee in his pants, apparently.
0: Yeah. Oh, yeah. No, yeah. He's peed himself.
1: Wait,
0: sure.
1: That might have been the fight. He might have peed on a guy.
0: Maybe.
1: Yeah.
0: Could very well be. That's feral.
1: We have a mutual friend who was banned from a club down in Auburn because he peed on the Galaga machine.
0: Peed on the Galaga machine.
1: Said the line for the bathroom was too long at the bar.
0: So he targeted the Galaga machine for no apparent reason other than it was total destruction.
1: Well, in his head, he was behind the machine. He was not.
0: Oh, he had a few. Oh, so he was little sideways.
1: No, he had way more than a few. No brakes.
0: Do I know who this was? Oh.
1: Yeah. No brakes.
0: Yeah.
1: Lifetime ban. That'll get you, by the way.
0: Oh, boy.
1: Lifetime ban. I don't know if you've ever seen a lifetime ban that worked, because I went to that bar with that gentleman probably 10 years after he was out of school.
0: Whole new crew. They didn't know who he was, did they?
1: Oh, they did.
0: Did they?
1: Hey.
0: What, picture of him in the back?
1: Door guy was still there.
0: Oh, wow.
1: You know that guy?
0: Wait, I know you.
1: Hey, he leaned out of the line. We're in line. He leaned out. Hey, said his name. You're banned. Mm. Huh? Which means, hey, he goes, I told you. I go, buddy, that means you were a handful that night.
0: Yeah. Oh, yeah.
1: Which, by the way, checks out. Uh-huh. You know who he is.
0: Yeah. It completely checks out. Because he was, if I'm right, he was in the 300-pound range.
1: Oh, yeah.
0: Hard muscle.
1: That's where he got saw on the line, because he's taller than everybody.
0: Yeah.
1: Hey, he's a handful, wasn't he?
0: Mm.
1: Hey, they went, we're not going to forget this night, buddy.
0: Well, how do you handle when somebody like that is not in their head, peeing on Galaga machines?
1: Yeah.
0: What do you do?
1: Hey, barful. Now you can see it. Now that you know who it is.
0: Yeah. Oh, no, I've got no problem seeing it.
1: The Supper Club in Auburn.
0: Oh, yeah. Oh, yeah. Hey. Been there a million times.
1: Hey, then. Now you're banned.
0: Yeah. Hey, buddy.
1: Why did you even try it?
0: Step out.
1: I said, there's no way they got you on the ban list.
0: Mm-hmm.
1: Yeah. I still do.
0: Yeah.
1: That means they went through some stuff that night that they never let go.
0: By the way, I'm throwing so much credit to the Supper Club crew for remembering. And for knowing, and for upholding the band.
1: Well, I told him, I said, that guy that just called your name, that means he had to deal with you a lot that night.
0: A lot. And a lot on a lot of nights.
1: He'll never forget it.
0: I feel like that's not the only night.
1: Oh, no.
0: He got out of hand.
1: No, that was probably building.
0: Yeah.
1: They couldn't wait to find a reason to ban him.
0: Yeah.
1: And peeing on the Galamush.
0: There's been six managers since then, and door guy never quit.
1: Yeah.
0: He goes, I'm staying right where I am until dude comes back.
1: Door guy was older than us. That's how long he's been there. You know what I mean?
0: Yeah.
1: But you also, like you said, you know that guy where you go, he's over there fighting.
0: Yeah. Well, meanwhile, you got his beard just propped up there. Just put it on the jukebox. He'll be back in a second.
1: Hey, should we get rid of it? No, he's going to want it when he gets back.
0: Yeah,
1: he's going to ask where it's at.
0: And if it's not here, you better buy him a new one.
1: Yeah. So feral. We're going to be feral today.
0: That's feral. That's a definition of feral for sure.
1: Feral Friday with Free Stuff Friday as well.
0: Let's give away some Kill Tony tickets right now.
1: Killers of Kill Tony?
0: Kill Tony at the concert hall August 14th. You got David Lucas. Who else is coming?
1: Hans Kim, Martin Phillips, Diedrich Flynn for sure. You never know who's going to roll through the Killers of Kill Tony shows. Those are on the list for sure. So We'll give those

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2: 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Madden NFL 27 is coming out in a couple days. They've released the soundtrack.
3: The soundtrack?
2: Yeah. The soundtrack's already out.
3: Hey, I ended up, I don't know about you, not just Madden, but a lot of those games, I ended up liking songs because they were on the games.
2: Oh, yeah. No, yeah. That's going to happen this time, too. And they're going back retro big time. The game will feature 80 songs spanning a variety of genres, including classic and new rock, rap, country, pop, and even EDM.
3: Okay.
2: EA is releasing the game, of course, as always. They have released songs that are on the soundtrack, like Ozzy's Crazy Train, Styx's Renegade, The Who's Won't Get Fooled Again, Metallica's For Whom the Bell Tolls, okay, Motley Crue, Kickstart My Heart, STP's Plush, Motorhead, Ace of Spades, Audioslave's Cochise.
3: Come on.
2: And the White Stripes, Seven Nation Army, a staple in stadiums all over the world.
3: Yeah. Ultimate sports song.
2: Everyone's life has their own soundtrack, whether it's Metallica, Motley Crue, Motorhead, or The Who. Madden 27's Stadium Mode is going to be the ultimate classic rock playlist.
3: Oh.
2: Some other rock acts represented in Madden 27. Killers, Mr. Brightside. Lamb of God makes an appearance. Youngblood, Good Charlotte, 311. Incubus, White Zombie, Lenny Kravitz. Can you imagine how much money they spent on the licensing of these songs?
3: Big boys. Big boy songs.
2: White Zombie, Paramore, Quicksand, Marcus King Band, the Red Clay Strays, your boy.
3: Yeah.
2: Helmet, Trivium, and Under Oath all make an appearance at some point in Madden NFL 27. It's going to be on PlayStation 5, Windows, Xbox, Series X and S. And for the first time, a Nintendo platform, the Switch 2.
3: Wahoo!
2: We'll get Madden 27.
3: The Switch 2.
2: If you want to see a trailer, it's up on YouTube.
3: Yeah, this is going to be the big boy game.
2: Yeah, I mean, this is...
3: When is this coming out again?
2: 13th. Next
3: week? Yep.
2: Yeah. Put that in your download queue, boys.
3: I mean, we had football last night. What are we doing?
2: Yeah, we're back.
3: We're back.
2: We're all gearing up for football season yet again.
3: I live close to a school, and there.
2: Did you hear the band practicing?
3: It hit me when they started practicing band.
2: Yeah.
3: And I went, wait, we're here?
2: That's always football season.
3: Yeah.
2: That screams, it's time for games.
3: That's what I went, hey, summer's about done.
2: Yeah.
3: Because fall's football, son.
2: Yeah. When band kids hit the field, start practicing. Come on, man. It's on.
3: By the way, I also listened to them and went, I can't. That's why I didn't do good in the band. They're so skilled. You know what I mean?
2: Oh, no. They're incredible.
3: Because I can't see them. I can just hear. And they're working on, hey, flutes, y'all need to swing left. You know.
2: Yeah, I know. Yeah.
3: He's getting all that precision movement.
2: But they're also playing an instrument while they're moving those steps.
3: Yeah.
2: It's incredible. We went to Huntsville High School's band practice once, and I just stand there and go, these are 15-year-olds, and they're out there doing way grown-up smart things.
3: Yeah.
2: They're supposed to be clunky 15-year-olds. Yeah, that tiny little step.
3: Get my horn hat.
4: To the left. I should be on the 4-yard line.
2: You know.

0: So much is going on in their head.
1: You know what I got to thinking about when I was listening to him is how do we even put that together and teach them where to move?
0: Hey, when I saw the Auburn marching band win that Metallica contest,
1: yeah.
0: I'm like, they've got lights on the end of their horns. Who's controlling all this? You know, it's just become a whole new thing.
1: By the way, much less, like you said, we got to learn the song at the same time.
0: You got to know the song. You got to know your notes. You got to know where your feet should be.
1: Know
0: every single step.
1: Is. Know where the dudes beside you are.
0: Right. How far away from your partner are you?
1: All about timing.
0: What about the snare drums? They've got to keep precision. You know.
1: You rattle off that first.
0: Yeah.
1: A tight snare.
0: Yeah.
1: Them quads. Yeah. Hey, the quad. How cool were the quads?
0: Come on. Those four. Is that the four drums off the shoulders?
1: Yeah.
0: Oh, yeah.
1: I was stuck over there holding the bass drum.
0: By the way, they have to keep in step, too. They're not standing in one place.
1: No. Mm. Madden is here. That means football's here.
0: Football's back. Sticks and Ozzy leading the soundtrack on Madden NFL 27. And that is your Rock News on Rocket 95.1.
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3: I'm News 19 meteorologist Pooja Simpson. Pop-up showers and isolated thunderstorms will be possible today. Heavy downpours and gusty winds could accompany stronger storms. Otherwise, hot and humid with highs in the upper 80s and low 90s and feels like temperatures around 100 degrees. We'll fall into the low 70s overnight. Shower and thunderstorm activity will become a bit more widespread on Saturday. I'm meteorologist Pooja Simpson for WHNT News 19 with your weather authority forecast.
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0: Great Martini.
4: Good morning, Jim on Cassio.
0: With the week's headlines, Great Martini, former radio illusionist, until we realized after one appearance that wasn't going to work.
4: Yeah.
0: Because you have to see an illusion. This is radio, after all. We forgot ourselves. So Great Martini has become a news anchor.
4: But I was successful.
0: Well, for me.
4: I could pull off the magic.
0: For one person.
4: I don't want people to think we switched because I'm not good at magic.
0: Well,
4: I'm an illusion.
0: I hadn't seen you do magic in about 12 years.
4: It was good.
0: I'm not sure if you can do it anymore. Back then, you had some pretty solid tricks. But it was just me sitting here in the studio. So we had to flip you to news anchor.
4: Watch this. Let that coin disappear.
0: Well,
4: Where'd it go?
0: It's there on the floor by your foot.
4: You don't know.
0: But you just slid your foot on top of it.
4: That one's already there.
0: Oh.
4: Somebody must have dropped it.
0: Okay.
4: Jimbo, I have nothing but headlines.
0: All right.
4: Jimbo, officials are launching a massive search for Amelia Earhart's plane.
0: Did she exist in real time in space?
4: She did exist.
0: We've heard of her. We've seen some kind of picture of some lady from back then.
4: She disappeared in the air.
0: How do you?
4: Well, they're going to do a massive search for her plane. Hello, my mom, responded Savannah Guthrie.
0: I'm just going to say this. I'm going to put this out there.
4: Easy.
0: There's never been a Blue Angels pilot. It just disappears in midair. Okay? I'm just going to put that out there on the table. Y'all can do with it what you want.
4: This is a different time. They barely can fly back then. Barely can fly, Jimbo.
0: Mm-hmm.
4: Jimbo, a new app will let a person send messages after they die.
0: Whoa, that's creepy.
4: Huh?
0: That's creepy level 9,000.
4: Yeah, because that's who I want to hear from while I'm surfing adult websites at 3 a.m. My dead Nana texted me. I don't want dead texts from anyone.
0: No. What, do they have to pre-schedule that? How does that work?
4: I don't know. That sounds like not a good app.
0: Yeah.
4: Not a good app.
0: Mm-mm.
4: Jimbo, Wyoming has the highest concentration of known serial killers in the country.
0: Wyoming?
4: Yeah. Being a serial killer is even more impressive in a state where every victim lives so far apart.
0: Yeah.
4: They got like 7 people up there. Are they all 7 serial killers? Who are they killing?
0: Let's don't forget the first syllable in Wyoming is why.
4: You put it like that.
0: I'm just sitting here making sense over here. That's all I'm doing.
4: Sitting here making sense, he says.
0: Yeah.
4: Jimbo, today is National Water Balloon Day.
0: Well, that's kind of fun.
4: Yeah. Water balloons, of course, make a mess when they pop. And we're about to find out if the same applies to Cassio. Fatty.
0: Wrestling debut tonight. Martini, did you know Cassio was going to wrestle tonight?
4: No, but he will pop. Tonight will be the night. And Jimbo, I don't know if you saw this.

0: His final show will be displayed in a museum.
1: Yeah, I think they had it out somewhere in Birmingham, England. They had it out where the public could see it.
0: It's going to be displayed in a museum. And when Sharon needs money, you can also pay to sit in it.
1: Yeah.
0: That's coming. She'll let you rent it for a weekend.
1: Sure she will.
0: If you pay the money.
1: Yeah.
0: Jimbo, an 85-year-old man was busted street racing in Florida this week.
1: 85?
0: Yes. Someone needs to break it to this guy. He can't outrun death. Or how fast you get.
1: Yeah.
0: Jimbo, Little Rock, Arkansas was named America's fattest town.
1: Yeah, it checks out.
0: Which tells me the little is sarcastic.
1: It should just be called Rock, Arkansas.
0: Meanwhile, America's thinnest town remains Tweaker, Iowa.
1: Oh.
0: An Australian family found a large, over 10-foot snake hiding behind their TV.
1: It's ham in Australia.
0: Huh?
1: It's absolute ham.
0: And they got all kind of critters over there.
1: Yeah.
0: Yeah, fortunately for them, the larger snake hiding under their couch ate it.
1: I mean, they can walk out the door and get bit by something.
0: They got those birds that attack.
1: Yeah.
0: Jumping spiders. All kind of stuff. Jimbo, a coyote swam 2 miles to Alcatraz Island.
1: Whoa.
0: Yes. They tried to figure out why he did it, and it found out it was because RFK Jr. was chasing it with a fork and knife.
2: I'm here, you little dog. I'm going to get you. You can't swim away from me.
0: The last couple, Jimbo. I don't know if you saw, a steakhouse in Florida is now offering nude dining on the first Monday of every month.
1: Did you say nude, N-U-D-E?
0: Yes. Nude dining on the first Monday of every month. And hopefully freshly steam cleaned chairs on the first Tuesday of every month.
1: Yeah, no joke. Wow.
0: Hey, did y'all watch this one? Did somebody sit in this one yesterday?
1: I'll be honest with you. I've never had a desire to eat naked. I just haven't. That's not something that ever even creeped into my imagination.
0: You should try it. It's free.
1: It's freeing?
0: Eat your cereal tomorrow naked. Be the best time of your life.
1: Nah, I'm going to pass.
0: Best time of your life.
1: Nah. Huh? I'm gonna pass on that. I might lie about it and say I did on Monday, but
0: Apple Jacks and cracks, baby. You got to do it tomorrow. You got to do it tomorrow.
1: Whoa.
0: Yeah.
1: Yeah. I don't do a whole lot naked around the house. You know, I just take showers.
0: You should more.
1: The clothes come off to take a shower. That's about it.
0: Yeah. You should do it. Cheerios and Cheerios, baby. Cheerios and Cheerios. And last but not least, Jimbo, I don't know if you saw this, but a 1 in 3 adults under 35 lived with a parent in 2025.
1: Oh, that would have made me insane.
0: 1 in 3 adults under the age of 35 lived with a parent. The two main reasons were rising housing costs and working in radio.
1: Yeah. For real. For real. Great martini.
0: Thank you for having me.
1: With the week's headlines.
0: You're now caught up.
1: Now you know a little bit about something that went on this past week. Thanks to Great Martini.
0: On the way out, enjoy this smoke bomb.
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1: I'm News 19 meteorologist Pooja Simpson. Pop-up showers and isolated thunderstorms will be possible today. Heavy downpours and gusty winds could accompany stronger storms. Otherwise, hot and humid with highs in the upper 80s and low 90s and feels like temperatures around 100 degrees. We'll fall into the low 70s overnight. Shower and thunderstorm activity will become a bit more widespread on Saturday. I'm meteorologist Pooja Simpson for WHNT News 19 with your Weather Authority forecast.
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1: Junior Joke of the Day!
2: Junior Joke of the Day, brought to you by the Deep Comics and Games. Cassio, what did the drummer call his twin daughters?
3: What did the drummer call his twin daughters?
2: And a one, and a two.
4: Three. Oh. Yeah. What you gonna do about that? Get about it.
2: We still have some Rocket City Octane Auto Show tickets and some tickets for Five Finger Death Punch out at the Orion Amphitheater. Listen up. Right now, Cassio's on his way to wrestle.
3: Yeah, first of all, also, is today last day?
2: For you.
3: Not announced?
2: For you.
3: Yeah,

0: for right here. Right here, our friend.
1: Oh, yeah, Shay's. Yeah, Shay's finished up today.
0: Shay's last day, Shay Fox. Shout out. A absolute will go down as a radio legend, my friends. Hey, can you believe all of us? I mean, we always talk about we just passed our, 14th year?
1: Yeah.
0: And you and her before that. It's very rare to have three people at a station for decades.
1: Yeah. I tell people I've been in one place for 26 years. And
0: incredible.
1: They're like, wait, you've done what? You know, we're in a business where if you're at a radio station for more than 3 years,
0: oh,
1: you've accomplished a major feat. I've been here 26. She's been here 19.
0: 19, yeah. Yeah, I just hit 14, and she's 19. She's going on to a new think chapter in her life. Wish her the best. Shay Fox, we love you, and you will forever be an absolute legend here in radio. Jimmo, I got this little gift bag dropped off.
1: Oh, did you know?
0: From our friend Janin.
1: Janin's so thoughtful.
0: She's the best.
1: She comes up with birthday presents, even though it's on the wrong day.
0: Just one time.
1: Just very thoughtful.
0: It was just
1: thoughtful.
0: 1 month early.
1: Lady.
0: On the right day. It was just 1 month early.
1: A month early.
0: She gets yours every time. She's got mine every time before that.
1: Yeah.
0: Yeah. Well, she left this bag, and I'm going to read the card, Jimbo.
1: Okay.
0: Sending healing thoughts, mending thoughts, and happy thoughts. That you'll be healthy self again soon. And then she wrote, wishing you a speedy recovery after your wrestling debut. Hope to hear you on 95.1 Monday morning.
1: Hopefully.
0: And then, Jimbo, in the gift bag, we got some gauze, some sterile gauze pads, trauma pad.
1: Okay.
0: We have some Band-Aids.
1: Medical supplies for Cassio's unavoidable injuries he's going to get tonight.
0: Instant cold pack. How about that?
1: You really do need that. I take that with you.
0: Shake contents to bottom of bag. Locate inner pouch. Squeeze to break. Oh, you don't even have to put it in the fridge.
1: Yeah, no, it's chemicals. Yeah.
0: I'm going to need that.
1: They got those on football sidelines.
0: We got some antibacterial gel.
1: Sure.
0: We've got some triple antibiotic ointment and a whole bottle of pain reliever.
1: Sure.
0: Probably just go ahead and
1: get you a little Tylenol.
0: We're going to take two of these.
1: Janin, very sweet of you.
0: Yeah, she's thinking for me about me.
1: Well,
0: Canton, Georgia.
1: I'm not sure if we've talked all the way around what's going to happen to you tonight. You have decided to
0: go wrestling.
1: To go wrestle, but in the ring, dressed up in a costume, a wrestling singlet, which is just not a good look. But you're going to do it anyway.
0: You're going to see a lot of me.
1: Yeah.
0: Bust a can of biscuits.
1: More of you than probably all of us really need to.
0: Yes. 100%.
1: Do you already know this is going to be fake? Are you scared at all? I mean, we all know that wrestling is planned. We talk about it beforehand. It's always exciting to watch. We're okay with it being planned. We know it's a theater.
0: Yeah.
1: But have you planned anything?
0: Falling is not... There's nothing you can do but fall.
1: Correct.
0: And get injured.
1: The ring has a bit of padding.
0: Not much.
1: But still a fall.
0: I mean, it's wooden.
1: Just any fall. I'm scared to death of falling in my apartment, much less a wrestling ring.
0: Well, the more I thought about it, I'm like, well, see, we're in a rumble. And if you don't know what a rumble is, every 2 minutes another wrestler comes out. Mm. Everybody's in the ring at the same time. And the only way to get eliminated is they throw you over the top rope. You have to go over the top rope.
1: Is there a mattress out there outside of the ring where they throw
0: you? You know, one of those little gym pads, you know.
1: And that's their target? That's where they're trying to get you?
0: They just, as long as you're out of there, they don't care. Mm. As long as you go over the top rope and land in the floor.
1: Well, I mean, it's going to take a lot to get you over.
0: Yeah. Well, think about some big boys in there.
1: Yeah, no, it's huge.
0: Well, and I thought, well, that's for all fun and games. I know that. I, you know, it's not like I'm going to be disappointed I don't win. Because

0: Whoever does win, I don't know who's going to win. Mm. Whoever wins is the number one challenger for the belt.
1: Okay.
0: So I'm not going to win.
1: No.
0: Because I don't want to wrestle for
1: that
0: the belt.
1: That doesn't fit into the story.
0: Just look at it. I don't even own a belt. But what I got to thinking about was, well, that means I have to get eliminated, which means somehow I've got to get flipped over the top rope and land out onto the ground.
1: Are you going to...
0: Which is real bad.
1: Are you going to help yourself over the top rope, maybe?
0: Oh, yeah.
1: Or is somebody... Are you going to sneak over the top rope? Because if it was me, I would walk into the ring, you know, do a move on somebody, and then I would quietly help myself over the top rope and, quote, I'm using air quotes, fall onto the mat on the floor.
0: Yeah.
1: And then get the hell out of there.
0: Yeah, I want to, because that's going to be the most violent part of it, is out getting tossed out.
1: Yeah.
0: There's no graceful way to do that.
1: No. No. If I stand in a wrestling ring, how tall is the top rope?
0: About right under your armpits. For you, probably about your shoulders.
1: That's a long way.
0: That's long.
1: A lot to crawl over.
0: Hey, and then don't forget, I got to fall from the bottom of the ring too.
1: So can you sneakily slip through between the lowest and the second low rope?
0: No, because you get eliminated by going over. You can go through and not get eliminated. Mm.
1: And the ropes are something you can push down?
0: Not much. Not far enough for me to get over gracefully, which would have to be below the lower.
1: Nobody said the word graceful. There's nothing going to be graceful about this tonight.
0: No.
1: Is all of it going to be on video where we can see it?
0: Yeah. Yeah, we'll definitely video that.
1: Where and when, and do we have a plan on that?
0: Hopefully, I know it is getting recorded. Hopefully ASAP. Hopefully by the time my body's cold.
1: Is it going to be professionally videotaped or somebody's phone?
0: I think both.
1: Is it just Conrad sitting on the sideline taping you?
0: No, there's some cameras there. Yeah, they got cameramen.
1: All right. Can we watch it live?
0: No, you cannot. Southern Honor Wrestling in Canton, Georgia tonight. Here's my favorite. Mm. Also, I just love us because I would do the same thing. I've had so many friends that have heard about it, and they go, I'm coming. Where is it? And I go, Canton, Georgia. Where is that? I go, about 3 hours away. Look, they go, I'm going to try.
1: I mean, where could I watch it? You know.
0: And they're all, I've got to be there for your debut. Where's it at, Canton? All right, tell me how it goes. I'm not going to drive a Friday over there.
1: Wait, the word, so you call it your debut. That implies that there'll be more after this.
0: No. Then don't read into that.
1: Okay.
0: I just mean this is the first and...
1: This is a one-off.
0: First/only time.
1: This is a one-off.
0: Yes. Well, I won't be alive for a second time.
1: Do you have any kind of insurance, and will it pay if you get hit in a wrestling ring?
0: I have this insurance, as you know.
1: This company?
0: Yeah.
1: Oh, boy.
0: Yeah. And that's what they're going to say when I show them a card.
1: Mm.
0: And I get wheeled in there, and they're going to go, oh, boy.
1: Yeah.
0: Oh, boy.
1: Yeah.
0: You expect this card to pay for a lot of things?
1: Oh, that's a fact. No, that's a fact.
0: It's not. It's not.
1: Listeners are already tapping.
0: Are they telling me RIP?
1: Cameron Reader is so scared for you. Hang on, let's see.
2: Sneak over.
0: Woo! Woo! Give me the Ric Flair.
1: He just gave you two claps and a Ric Flair. D Plumber's tapping in. D Plumber's.
0: I'm taking
1: it. Oh, here we go.
3: Cassio, stop the nonsense, man. You're winning this thing. You're going to get in there, and that, you know, you're just going to get that motivation all of a sudden. You're going to start slinging dudes out, man. We got you going for the belt next, bro. You got this. Quit all that nonsense.
1: Do you have this? Are you going to sling people?
0: Well, here's the deal.
1: Are you going to be aggressive, or are you going to be passive? What are you going to be?
0: Let's be honest. Now, you think about it. You know what's going to happen? I'm going to have so much adrenaline when I go out. You know what I mean?
1: Mm-hmm.
0: So much adrenaline.
1: Oh, you'll never sleep tonight.
0: But then when I get in the ring and after about a minute, I mean, you know, any fighting sport, when you're out there in the ring, I mean, that's why they do 3-minute rounds. It's exhausting.
1: No, sure. Your adrenaline dump is going to be nightmarish.
0: Once I get in the ring and I'm done with all the fun stuff, walking and everybody cheering and going, who's this

0: sky and my music's playing. Yeah. And then I'm going to get in and go, what's happening?
1: What's your entrance music?
0: It's the same one as the wrestler I showed you. I can't surprise it yet.
1: Oh, okay.
0: I'm pre-taping.
1: Are you taping? Are you go ahead and taking some pain pills?
0: Yeah, I need to marinate.
1: What is that? Some Tylenol?
0: I've never seen it. It's called Regular Strength APAP.
1: Oh, I've never heard of that ever.
0: Acetaminophen.
1: Oh, that's Tylenol.
0: Yeah.
1: Yeah, go ahead and pop two of those.
0: Just two.
1: And you can take two every 4 hours. Might as well stay on top of it. Stay ahead of it.
0: There we go.
1: The bubbler's tapped, but I can't trust him.
0: Should we...
1: Mr. Jet Ski's tapped. Let's see what he wants.
0: Rest in peace for me.
2: Good morning, Jumbo and Cassio.
1: Morning.
2: I am excited to be on the lake. So, yeah.
1: All right. Well, we're excited for you. Thought you might have some words for Cassio, but we'll just let it end there. How I wish I could trust the bubbler, but there's no...
0: Let's do it.
1: Jenny Lynn Silas is tapping. Jenny Lynn Silas.
0: Jenny's a supporter.
1: Yeah, no, yeah.
3: 3 minute rounds. It's exhausting.
4: Good morning, guys. Good morning. So, wait a minute, Cassio. What number are you going out? If you can be back towards the end,
0: yeah.
4: You got a real shot at winning this thing, my guy.
1: My guy, are you going to win this thing? Are you coming back a champ?
0: Well, it's a random draw. I better be near the end. Hey, if I go out first.
1: You don't want to go out first.
0: There's over 30 wrestlers in this thing.
1: Corey Dunaway tapped that out.
5: Yo, Cassio, if you Google yourself in the Southern Honored Wrestling, it's already given away your ring name. I'm not going to say it on here, but apparently you're famous already for wrestling.
1: Wow, look at that.
0: Wait, what?
1: Look at that.
0: How's it already out there?
1: The wrestling company or whatever that operation is already released it. Huh?
0: Okay. I don't know.
1: No secrets now.
0: Where is it at? How'd they do that? I just Googled myself. I don't see it.
1: Corey Dunaway knows. He knows the secret.
0: He does say he knows it.
1: Wow.
0: Well, it's coming tonight.
1: Cassio making his wrestling debut in a singlet, if you know what that is. A wrestling singlet. Just picture Big Show.
0: I showed it. Yes. It's I'm not coming out as Big Show, but
1: just picture Big Show. Those clothes.
0: Yeah.
1: Picture Big Show.
0: It's like a tank top up top.
1: Yeah, but it's down bottom that we're worried about.
0: And a long pants. Now, they're tight.
1: They're snug.
0: Oh, they're snug.
1: We don't need snug.
0: They're snug.
1: Mm.
0: I might smuggle this this bottle of pain pills in my tights. is that a bottle of pain pills, or is he happy to be wrestling?
1: It's happy, yeah.
0: All right.
1: It's somewhat relieving that you're not going to be in a Speedo-type outfit.
0: Yes, that was the first thing I said.
1: You're at least you're covered. Your skin's covered in some kind of long something. It's skin tight. But
0: some kind of long something.
1: It's skin tight, but it's long. Viper Moore is saying goodbye. Viper Moore is saying thank you.
6: Jim Ocasio, good morning, Viper here, the one and only. Happy Friday. Cassio, I just want to say, I think the word for today is going to be pain. Can you spell it? P-A-I-N. It almost goes with Cassio. Woo!
0: Huh? Oh, by the way, Jimbo, I forgot to tell you this. It's in a tent.
1: It's in a tent?
0: Yeah.
1: The wrestling operation?
0: Yeah.
1: A temporary tent or a permanent tent?
0: No, like, you know, one of the giant white carnival tent things.
1: Put up in somebody's, like, a car dealer's parking lot?
0: Yeah, strip mall.
1: Oh, boy.
0: Well, the regular building they use burnt, so they had
1: is that right? It burnt.
0: So they had to demolish it.
1: Steve from Coleman, now in Georgia, has tapped in with his goodbye wishes.
7: All right, Cassio, since you're already famous, you're going to have to

0: use that signature wrestling move, the tater bin. Because once they get put in the tater bin, they ain't coming out. Good luck tonight, brother.
1: I will say,
2: Steve, you should go. You're in Georgia. You should go to Canton.
1: I will say potatoes are involved.
2: Potatoes are involved.
1: I can't reveal that.
2: Well, we all know you've made no secret that your favorite vegetable is a mashed potato.
1: Yes. Potatoes will be involved.
2: We've gone way over talking about this. Joe Brown has tapped, and then we're going to...
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0: Games, Cassio, what did the drummer call his twin daughters? Anna one, Anna two.
1: What are you going to do about that?
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0: Well, Cassio saying goodbye to us as he heads out for his first wrestling match tonight. In Georgia. Steve from Coleman, now in Georgia, should probably pop over.
3: Steve, come on, man.
0: Yeah.
3: Look for the big tent in Canton, Georgia.
0: Big tent.
3: Excuse me, they call it the giant tent.
0: The giant tent, Main Street, Canton, Georgia.
3: Yeah.
0: Wherever that is. Probably, would you say strip mall parking lot?
3: Strip mall.
0: You don't appear to be nervous at all. Is that because you already know how this is going to go? Are you hoping for the best?
3: Well, right now, you know, it's I got to load up and hit the trail and drive hours, set up, and try on my gear. Like, I think when I start putting on my gear...
0: Have you put it on yet?
3: No,
0: your singlet, as they call it?
3: No, it's custom-made, and I have not tried it on, so it might not even fit.
0: So you don't know.
3: Yeah.
0: Also, you might bust right through it, or it might be too big. You don't know.
3: Now, he did measure me for it, so he wasn't just guessing.
0: And he's a pro wrestling clothes maker?
3: Yeah. It's gear, Jimbo.
0: Oh, gear. Sorry.
3: I incorrectly said, are you making me an...
0: Gear.
3: Would you make me an outfit? And he did not like that.
0: When I got dressed this morning, I did not think I'm putting on my gear. I thought I'm throwing on some shorts and a T-shirt and coming on in.
3: What Jason Isbell say his dad said? Don't call what you're wearing an outfit.
0: That's right.
3: I did. He did not get mad. I mean, he got mad about it. It's gear.
0: Well, you insulted.
3: I make gear.
0: You insulted his livelihood.
3: Yeah, when you tell a guy, do you make outfits? He goes, no, I don't, as a matter of fact.
0: I make gear. Huh? Charlie Thrower is sending his well wishes. A lot of listeners tapping that out to say goodbye to you and wish you luck tonight.
4: My guy, Cassio Kid. Listen, Bubba, a couple things. Remember, you're only there to do the J-O-B on the PPV. Don't try to get yourself over. Don't try to put yourself over at the other people's expense. And don't be having no mistletoe, because it's only August. It's a little too early for the mistletoe. Good luck with your debut. And hopefully we'll see you Monday. Peace.
3: By the way, Casey sent me what he found. You know, he claims he saw my name released.
0: Yeah.
3: It's Casey, you shared the post, but it's just my name, Cassio. It's called the... I don't know if he thinks my name is the Rumblejack. That's what it's called.
0: The wrestling match is called the Rumblejack.
3: You know, you've heard of the Royal Rumble from WWF.
0: Yeah.
3: This is the Rumblejack.
0: Okay.
3: Yeah, it doesn't have my name on there. And it does say, Jimbo, you'll love. Tickets start at just $15, kids 10 and under free. It's, quote, at the giant tent at the mill on Etowah in Canton, Georgia.
0: Well, people in Canton and surrounding areas know exactly
3: exactly where the mill is.
0: Casey tapped.
5: So, hey, guys. On Facebook, I found Southern Honor Wrestling. I sent you a picture of what they have, and yeah, apparently since July 23rd, they've been promoting Cassio Kid and has what looks to be like his wrestling name on there. I sent y'all a pic. Enjoy.
0: Thank you, buddy.
3: No, they announced me being in it. Nobody just knows my character.
0: The bubbler's tapped again. Is he cussing, or what is... I can't trust the bubbler.
3: Might be our last show together anyway.
0: Well, that's a good call. I'll keep my finger on the delay button. All right, buddy.
6: Damn. We're losing Shay and Cassio today.
7: You don't appear to be nervous.
6: Let's send them all for the blast, Jimbo.
7: Is that because you already know
3: them? All right. I mean, it would be fitting if we all go out together, you know?
0: Yeah.
3: Yeah.
0: Well, what am I going to be doing? Just sitting here twiddling my thumbs? I don't have Shay around. I don't have you around.
3: I'll be here. Let's don't put that... Don't you put that mojo on me, Ricky Bobby, or whatever he said. All right. So I'm going to hit the road. We
0: are you leaving right now?
3: Yeah, I'm going to leave. I got to set.

0: up. I got to stop in Chattanooga and get my gear. And
1: you mean your clothes, your wrestling clothes, your outfit?
0: It's my gear, Jimbo.
1: It's an outfit. It's a singlet.
0: Well, I've just thought of something.
1: Y'all look up the word singlet, and that's what Cassio's going to have on tonight.
0: I've just thought of something. I've completely forgot about shoes.
1: You don't have fancy wrestling shoes?
0: No.
1: Do they make special wrestling shoes?
0: Yeah, you know, the big boots.
1: Oh, yeah. Oh, I see, yeah.
0: I don't have boots.
1: What are you, just going to go out in tennis shoes?
0: I've just now thought about it.
1: Are you going to hit the wrestling ring with your Crocs on?
0: I know, right now I'm in slides. I've got shoes packed. I wasn't planning on wearing those in a wrestling ring.
1: Does Conrad have something he can pack for you?
0: No, he doesn't.
1: He's still at the house, right?
0: He don't have wrestling boots. Oh, well.
1: He's got wrestling everything.
0: Well, if he's got boots, they're
1: like collectors. He's got some of Ric Flair's old wrestling.
0: I'd say, I'll come out in vintage Flair boots.
1: Yeah.
0: Okay. I gotta make some texts and calls. I've got to figure out what to wear. Mm. I have not thought about shoes at all one time.
1: Mm. This is not very prepared of you.
0: But you've seen the outfit. Excuse me, the gear. It's serious.
1: Yeah.
0: I can't be going out there with my Nikes on.
1: Well, you need some.
0: I'm going to look like a goob.
1: You need some black wrestling boots. You need to stop on the way at the wrestling store.
0: The wrestling store? I hope that's right over the state line, I think.
1: Right.
0: All right, wrestling debut tonight. We'll be back here again Monday morning to talk about it.
1: Huh? I'm staying. I'll be here. Okay. I'm staying. I'm not going to the wrestling match. I'll be here doing the show. Cassio's leaving right now to go to Georgia to wrestle tonight.
0: Thank y'all for the well wishes, Janin. Thank you for the care package. I need all of that as well.
1: Sure. Yeah, you need a lot more than this.
0: Yeah, well, now I need shoes.
1: You need not
0: I need shoes.
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2: I'm News 19 meteorologist Pooja Simpson. Pop-up showers and isolated thunderstorms will be possible today. Heavy downpours and gusty winds could accompany stronger storms. Otherwise, hot and humid with highs in the upper 80s and low 90s and feels like temperatures around 100 degrees. We'll fall into the low 70s overnight. Shower and thunderstorm activity will become a bit more widespread on Saturday. I'm meteorologist Pooja Simpson for WHNT News 19 with your Weather Authority forecast.
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Rocket 95.1, Jimbo and Cassio, 10 minutes away from 8 o'clock on a Feel Good Free the Meat Friday. Still to come, I've got some tickets to go to the car show, the 6th annual Rocket City Octane Auto Show. Also, Five Finger Death Punch tickets still remaining, still on the table for the Rocktober 7th show with Cody Jinks and Eva Under Fire. Cassio on his way for his wrestling debut, which we will discuss at length and hopefully see video of before the weekend's over. The wrestling match is tonight, and he is going to be thrown over the top rope

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1: I'm News 19 meteorologist Pooja Simpson. Pop-up showers and isolated thunderstorms will be possible today. Heavy downpours and gusty winds could accompany stronger storms. Otherwise, hot and humid with highs in the upper 80s and low 90s and feels like temperatures around 100 degrees. We'll fall into the low 70s overnight. Shower and thunderstorm activity will become a bit more widespread on Saturday. I'm meteorologist Pooja Simpson for WHNT News 19 with your Weather Authority forecast.
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1: Some business news after Chipotle stopped selling jalapenos during the concerns about salmonella. Qdoba did the same thing.
2: Ooh.
1: Yeah, it makes sense because Qdoba gets their jalapenos from the dumpster behind Chipotle. Following the lettuce parasite outbreak, Salad and Go has filed for bankruptcy.
2: Oh.
1: Salad and Go pretty much explains the outbreak, doesn't it? KFC apologized after a customer posted a video showing that his 50-piece popcorn chicken bucket only had 35 pieces.
2: Oh.
1: He was missing 50.

0: I need to know about.
1: Okay.
0: I bought a hairbrush.
1: Okay. And?
0: I brush my hair now.
1: Well, you didn't before?
0: Can you tell the difference?
1: You didn't before?
0: No. I just got out of the shower.
1: What do you mean?
0: I just got out of the shower, dried it, went...
1: But you had a brush.
0: No. Just now got one.
1: Was this your first brush ever?
0: Since college.
1: Oh. Lord. Lord help
0: it. It wasn't...
1: Did you have a comb?
0: No. I bought one with the brush over the weekend.
1: You had nothing to do your hair with?
0: No.
1: Just your hand.
0: Why do this hair? Like a kid told me yesterday at space camp, I had in the water, this kid, one of the campers over there. Somebody called us all robots. We were talking about animatronics. And the kid goes, I didn't know they made bald robots.
1: Oh.
0: To me, he said.
1: Well, you're just going thin. You're not bald. You're not a bald guy. You're just going thin. Your hair looks different today.
0: Because I brushed it.
1: It looks coiffed.
0: Coiffed?
1: Did you?
0: Coiffed.
1: What made you pull the trigger?
0: I don't know. I just walked by the brush aisle.
1: Didn't go in going, I'm on my way to buy a
0: brush. No, it was a total impulse buy. I saw the brushes and I thought, you know what I don't have a dead gum brush.
1: We noticed. And then
0: why didn't any of y'all tell
1: how
0: me?
1: How did you?
0: I thought y'all were my team. My crew was supposed to tell me.
1: Well,
0: I looked ragged.
1: To tell you brush your hair better? We didn't know you were rolling. We didn't know you were rolling with just hands.
0: Yeah, you were. It's
1: 2019.
0: You were supposed to say, "Hey, dude. Hey, man. You're ragged. You're unkempt."
1: You want me to tell you your hair's bad every day?
0: Well, it won't be bad anymore because now I have a brush.
1: Well, how did you shop for it? Did you try it out?
0: Yeah. Well, I kind of ran my fingers through the bristles to see how hard, see if it was going to be like stiff or not, you know
1: right.
0: What I mean? So I found one with, I guess you'd call it hair bristles instead of like plastic stick, you know what I mean?
1: Like a comb?
0: Yeah, well, they
1: you
0: make
1: mean
0: those.
1: Not like a comb.
0: They make those brushes with I don't know what to say, they look like plastic legs on them.
1: Yeah.
0: This is a more of a hair coated one. Hair. I'm not sure how to describe it.
1: I know, we noticed. You're struggling. You are struggling.
0: I don't know.
1: You've thrown up four fingers like seven times and not knowing what to say.
0: Yeah. Prongs. It doesn't have prongs. It's got...
1: Is it one of those with a little tip on the end?
0: Tip on the end?
1: You know, the little prongs with tips on the end?
0: Uh-uh. No, it doesn't have
1: the bristles?
0: No. That's what I stayed away from.
1: What's it got?
0: It's got... I'll have to take a picture of it when I get home. You'll have to see it.
1: We needed this right now. What do you know what brand you got?
0: Mm-mm. Are there brand names of brushes?
1: Well, everything's got a brand name.
0: Well, I didn't pay attention. My brush game is not strong.
1: How much was your brush? Was like it more than you thought it was?
0: Yeah, $7.
1: $7
0: for a dadgum brush. A hairbrush. I mean, I didn't get it at a hair store. I got it at the grocery store.
1: Did you brush your hair as soon as you got home?
0: Yeah.
1: What was your stance against hairbrushes?
0: It was a rough brush that first go.
1: What do you mean rough?
0: Well, I had to brush through some cow licks and
1: a lot of tangles.
0: It was a rough patch. Yeah, it was tough.
1: Yeah. Yeah.
0: It's better now though. This morning was a lot smoother. Yesterday was a little iffy. This morning was like butter.
1: Well, what are you doing?
0: So just brushing
1: it. You used to just, what would you do with your fingers? You just flap them around?
0: Yeah, just.
1: With messy look, or did you try to beat it down?
0: Well, there's no point of doing anything to my hair because it won't do anything.
1: But there is. That's what we've been trying to do.
0: When I was younger, I could part it on this side. Now I can't part it anymore. A, it's not long enough. B, there's not enough hair.
1: Well, you got a little, I'm just going to tell you, you've got it, it looks like to a different side. Is that your normal side?
0: No, I don't have a side anymore.
1: Yeah, it's turned into a side today.
0: Did it? This used to be my side, right? The
1: So you went that way.
0: Yeah, over here.
1: Yeah, it's leaning that way.
0: Is it?
1: Yeah,
0: maybe it naturally. Maybe when I brushed it, it got happy again and went, "Hey, this is where we belong."
1: Yeah, you massaged your follicles.
0: Which
1: uh-uh.
0: I don't think you can say that on the air.
1: Huh? I can't believe you didn't have a comb.
0: I do now. Let me tell you what's rough. Combing that hair was rough. That took a while, and a lot of hair came out while I was trying.
1: A lot of hair? A
0: lot of tangles.
1: Did you go with the big... Do you got one with two different distances between the prongs?
0: Yeah.
1: Standard black comb?
0: Uh-huh. I had to initially do it with the further distance.
1: Yeah.
0: Yeah.
1: You just start.

0: with that. You should have started with that.
1: I didn't.
0: Go right into the tiny bristles.
1: Yeah.
0: That was a
1: bad call on my part.
0: Yeah, it's not a good move. You jumped right in the comb game, too.
1: Do you have brush and comb?
0: I have a brush and a comb, and I have a beard brush.
1: A beard brush?
0: Yeah.
1: And that I'll never need.
0: And it's got like the, it's like almost like coarse hair.
1: That's what my brush is.
0: You got that for your head?
1: Yeah.
0: Well,
1: I'll take a picture of it when I get home. Show it to you.
0: I wasn't ready for that.
1: It's got a wooden handle. It's a good looking brush.
0: Yeah. Is it a rectangle?
1: With a handle, yeah.
0: Oh my gosh.
1: Hmm?
0: I can't. I can't handle you. I can't handle you. You're 58 with your first brush.
1: Since college. I had one up through college. Maybe I had one 2 or 3 years
0: after. I've seen pictures. Your hair was like you like it.
1: When I was younger and had hair and it was dark, yeah, it was great.
0: Why'd you get rid of the brush game? Why'd you get out of the brush game?
1: I don't remember. To be honest, I totally don't remember. I just remember realizing, I don't know, a couple years ago, hey, I don't have a brush or a comb. And then I put it out of my mind.
0: I hope everybody else is as fascinated as I am right now.
1: I finally pulled the trigger over the weekend. I walked by the brush aisle.
0: So you feel different. Do you feel more confident?
1: Yeah. My hair is smoother.
0: Oh. See, Christina Schiffen says, brushing your hair stimulates the scalp and promotes hair growth.
1: There you go. That's why I went bald. I've stopped brushing it. Balding, I should say.
0: Flabbergasted by you that you didn't have a brush or a comb as an adult.
1: I just didn't. I've been to weddings, funerals, no brush.
0: We got to get you in all. Now I got to check and make sure you got all hygiene things.
1: What else am I missing?
0: Huh?
1: What? Think of things. What else?
0: Do you use Q-tips?
1: Yes, every day.
0: Do you trim your nose hair?
1: Yes.
0: Do you deodorant?
1: Yes.
0: Well, I mean, brush is standard procedure.
1: It used to be my jam.
0: Them teeth? Yeah.
1: Oh, yeah.
0: It used to be your jam.
1: Well, I used to have a brush and I just didn't feel
0: in the
1: long.
0: Depression. Did y'all sell it for money? And you never can afford one again?
1: Could very well have been.
0: What? How does your mom not know this?
1: She doesn't need to know some stuff like that. There's some stuff she doesn't need to know.
0: And that was you getting a hairbrush.
1: Yeah. I'm excited now. Every morning I look forward to that. Yesterday morning I look forward to brushing. Today I look forward to brushing. Tomorrow I will.
0: I want you to bring it in here so we can see your brush.
1: Bring the brush into work?
0: Yes, yes.
1: Okay.
0: We need to see how you brush. Maybe get you some style going.
1: All right. Do I need some product?
0: Let's just test out the brush first.
1: Baby steps.
0: Because you're just going straight forward now? Huh?
1: It goes straight forward and then I muss it up a little bit. The fingers go back in it.
0: I'm pretty. Scott Reed is on the same page as I am. I'm pretty sure based on your brush, you got one of those like wave brushes.
1: What do you mean wave brushes?
0: It's like for a black person's hair.
1: No, that's like
0: what it sounds like.
1: You mean like an afro comb?
0: No, it's a brush that makes their hair wavy. They get it on purpose like that.
1: Oh no, no, no! I'll have to. I'll take a picture.
0: I can't wait. I can't wait. I can't wait to see if you've got the wrong brush.
1: What do you mean the wrong brush? Now I'm nervous.
0: Your hair's going to be like,
1: it's fantastic. Ah. I love the way it feels going over my scalp. Huh? It's a good fit. Are you going to tell me it's the wrong brush?
0: Fit.
1: How can there possibly be a wrong brush?
0: Is this what you got? Is this what you got?
1: Kind of.
0: Huh?
1: Not so much, but kind of.
0: Not so much what? What's the difference?
1: It's rectangular. It's not oval like that one.
0: I can't deal with this right now.
1: What kind of brush do guys?
0: Get this?
1: No. Kind of. It's more like that.
0: This?
1: It's more like that one right there.
0: This one?
1: Uh huh.
0: This one right here.
1: Yeah, that's really close to it. Did I get the wrong brush?
0: No, this is good.
1: Okay, good.
0: Hmm?
1: I like it. I like my brush.
0: Yeah. Firm bristle.

0: I'm gonna take a picture of it.
1: So rate your scalp, make your scalp cleaner than ever.
0: All right, I'm in.
1: Yeah.
0: Hygiene City, here I come.
1: I can't.
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1: All right, a couple movies opening this weekend. There's some fatties still in the studio. Spider-Man and The Odyssey. Opening this week. Some comic relief.

0: Super Troopers 3. The Broken Lizard comedy team is behind the Super Troopers movies, and they're back for the long-awaited sequel. They've been gone since 2018, but they're back for Super Troopers 3. The guys are up against a new drug ring, and Thorny does everything he can to break up Farva's engagement to his sister. The Super Troopers you know and love, back in the theater, finally. Also, horror guru Eli Roth has written and directed a new horror movie called Ice Cream Man, about a peaceful suburban town where a creepy ice cream man gives kids treats that turns them into homicidal killers. Ari Millen from Orphan Black plays the ice cream man, coming this week from Eli Roth. So if you're a horror freak, you know Eli Roth is a horror guru. Those are your movies opening this weekend. They have a lot of stones going up against the powerhouses that are in the theater right now. So go see one of those and show them some love. The movie update every Friday on Rocket 95.1.
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1: I'm News 19 meteorologist Pooja Simpson. Pop-up showers and isolated thunderstorms will be possible today. Heavy downpours and gusty winds could accompany stronger storms. Otherwise, hot and humid with highs in the upper 80s and low 90s and feels like temperatures around 100 degrees. We'll fall into the low 70s overnight. Shower and thunderstorm activity will become a bit more widespread on Saturday. I'm meteorologist Pooja Simpson for WHNT News 19 with your Weather Authority forecast.
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1: Stupid news. We are going all the way to Connecticut.
2: Okay.
1: For stupid news this time.

0: right?
1: 28-year-old Anna Lee Halderman was at the beach in Westport, Connecticut.
2: Anna Lee Halderman.
1: Do you picture a beach in Connecticut?
2: I feel like it's very uppity.
1: Miffy.
2: We're in the Hamptons.
1: Miffy and Biffy.
2: Miffy and Biffy.
1: Put your swim trunks on and let's go to the beach.
2: We're going to the posh beach.
1: Posh. Anna Lee Halderman, not so posh. Somebody called the cops on her while she was partying at the beach with some friends. They were upset that Anna was topless.
2: Excuse me?
1: Yeah. She was topless.
2: Is this a topless beach?
1: Nope. It's a family beach. And somebody called the cops on her.
2: What was the name of the city?
1: Westport, Connecticut. Anna was topless. She was clearly intoxicated. She was having a beach party.
2: Love, there's a topless lady here with the Four Seasons.
1: Love it. Anna was so upset that somebody called the cops and that the cops were there.
2: Mm.
1: She also took her bottoms off.
2: Excuse me?
1: Yeah. Took it all off. Now she's naked as the day she was born.
2: There's footage. You got to be somewhere. Man, I need to research just for the show.
1: She ran off before the cops got there, but apparently was worthy of a full investigation. Okay. This incident occurred at 1:30 on July 15th.
2: A little day drinking at the beach?
1: A little day drinking.
2: Okay.
1: The officer conducted, quote, an extended investigation.
2: Sure he did.
1: Since she ran off. I don't know what that means. I can easily read into it, but
2: it was just all asses and elbows, I'll tell you that.
1: A lot of bouncing to and fro.
2: I want to see her mugshot.
1: She stated that she did not recall what she may or may not have done on the date that was in question. She didn't remember doing
2: it. That's day drinking.
1: Yeah. An arrest was made.
2: There you go.
1: She doesn't look like she'd go naked on the beach.
2: She looks mad, too.
1: Yeah, she's mad that she got arrested. She surrendered to Westport Police August 17th, a full month later, by the way, and was charged with second-degree breach of peace and risk of injury to a minor. She was released after posting bond. Bail was set at $50,000. That is a heavy bail.
2: The police report. I love our cop friends. They have to fill out a report and be professional.
1: And use language, proper language.
2: The caller reported to officers that she had observed a female on the beach remove the top portion of her bathing suit to tan. Believing that this behavior was inappropriate for a public beach, this individual attempted to confront the woman about what she was doing. Upon speaking with this individual and attempting to convey her concerns, the woman allegedly became belligerent and proceeded to remove the bottom portion of her bathing suit, exposing her buttocks.
1: Anna! Come on, girl!
2: She got the kid charged. There was a kid involved.
1: Yeah. Yeah, that's bad.
2: Well, I can tell you this. It was his greatest day he was ever in.
1: He will never forget that.
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1: I'm News 19 meteorologist Pooja Simpson. Pop-up showers and isolated thunderstorms will be possible today. Heavy downpours and gusty winds could accompany stronger storms. Otherwise, hot and humid with highs in the upper 80s and low 90s and feels like temperatures around 100 degrees. We'll fall into the low 70s overnight. Shower and thunderstorm activity will become a bit more widespread on Saturday. I'm meteorologist Pooja Simpson for WHNT News 19 with your Weather Authority forecast.
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1: I think it's interesting how music has changed generations or how it defines people. I saw a Cadillac commercial and the background music was Led Zeppelin for Cadillac. My first thought was, check that out. Cadillac's trying to

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1: Casio, this is madness. This is absolute mayhem. Getting on a plane is already a chore. People stuffing bags up in the overhead storage bay, all that, you know, jockeying for seats.
2: If you're not in, you know, they do the group A now, group A, group B.
1: Yeah.
2: If I'm not in group A, I just might as well wait to the end. I don't want to fight it.
1: No, I know. I can't stand fighting getting on a plane and getting off a plane.
2: People don't know how to put their bags up. Hey, you know instantly if your bag is going to fit up there.
1: Oh, instantly. Yeah. Well, no, you knew when you went, you know going in.
2: Yeah, because you've did it before. Hey,
1: correct.
2: You didn't want to check it. They told you to check it.
1: Right.
2: You tried to fight it.
1: Right.
2: Now guess what they're going to have to do? Take it off and check it.
1: Right.
2: And well, now you've quite got all of us up.
1: Imagine that chaos. And on top of

0: a bat flying around inside the plane.
1: Well, like a...
0: A bat.
1: An animal bat?
0: A real bat.
1: Well, it'd be chaos if it was a baseball bat, too. I just wonder.
0: It was an actual bat flying around a Spirit Airlines flight Friday from Charlotte to Newark.
1: Oh, no.
0: Somehow a live bat got loose and started flying around the cabin while people were loading in. Madness. Absolute chaos.
1: Have you been around bats?
0: Yeah.
1: Like when they get somewhere they're not supposed to be?
0: Oh, it's incredible.
1: It's mania.
0: They kill themselves. They try so hard to get out. Somebody videotaped the chaos. Here's an actual tape of the madness because a bat was flying around the cabin.
1: Voting a lot of screams.
0: Oh, yeah. Oh, he's big.
2: Oh, my God.
0: He's big. Hey, the flight attendant's just looking back in awe. Like, what am I supposed to do?
1: But here's my favorite. Because and believe me, when I say this, I'm in the same boat. I don't know. The bat, it's not like bats attack people. You know what I'm saying?
0: No, he's panicked.
1: He's got a bad rep.
0: Hey, yeah, they eat bugs.
1: Well, I mean, don't get me wrong. If he's in here, if he was in the studio, I would lose my mind.
0: And I would have a heart attack watching you. I'd be laughing at you so bad. Because you will never have moved that fast.
1: Hey, I told you. I think I told you all in there when a bat accidentally flew through my dad's front door.
0: Oh, yeah.
1: And crawling on the living room. Because when they crawl, they look really creepy, by the way.
0: They look just like Gary Oldman in Dracula.
1: They look super creepy crawling on the ground. And they can't get up once they're on the ground.
0: I know.
1: They're done.
0: I know, they're not designed to do that.
1: They're trying to look for a tree so they can climb up it and fall out of it so they can fly. Hey.
0: I'm dying because of the chaos on this plane.
1: It's mania. Let's agree with this. It's 2019. Somebody tell you not to kill the bat.
0: Oh, yeah. Oh, no. You'd have everybody on every side. Nature lovers, don't hurt the bat. One guy wants to kill the bat.
1: One guy wants a baseball bat.
0: Very aggressively going after it. Other passengers, no, don't kill him. Oh, poor thing. You know.
1: Hey, if they're going to act like they're keeping him alive until they get to where they land, they're not.
0: No. He's going to break his little neck.
1: Well, we're going to put him in his cargo hold down here.
0: Hey, here's what kills me. The flight attendant is you know where their station is, where their little chair is?
1: Yeah.
0: Hey, she's sitting there with her hands clasped like this. She doesn't know what to do. But people are expecting leadership from her. You know?
1: One of my favorites, you get Halos. Seatbelt signs on, guys.
0: Hey, we're trained before we get on the plane. Flight attendant's in charge. She can have you arrested federally.
1: Seatbelt signs on. I'm not getting up.
0: She's panicked.
1: What
0: She's
1: happened?
0: As panicked as the passengers.
1: Do they have to do a landing? What do we know?
0: Well, here's what bothers me. They don't say what happened. It's not clear where it came from. Eventually, somebody trapped it in one of the bathrooms for the remainder
1: there
0: of the
1: you
0: flight.
1: Go. Well, now that's a handle if you got to use the bathroom.
0: Hey, we put a sign on the bathroom. Do not open. Bat inside.
1: Says a guy trapped the bat between a book and a cup.
0: Yeah.
1: Oh.
0: Hey, you know what? The bathroom became the bat room.
1: What's that?
0: Are you ready for that?
1: I love one Twitter post said, I bet the bat storage fee's $15. Yeah.
0: The passengers were not charged a surviving a bat fee, nor were they credited any flights or hours or miles or anything. So the bat just was.
1: The bat just was.
0: It actually happened.
1: Yeah.
0: Ask yourself these questions. How did a bat, first of all, it had to get in the airport, it had to fly in while they were loading food on?
1: Can you tell from the video if it's... You can't tell if it's daylight outside, can you?
0: I can't tell.
1: Is the windows up?
0: Let me see.
1: Because I was wondering if it was nighttime, maybe when they were laying. The one we had was tiny. The one that got in my dad's house.
0: Hey.
1: Thank goodness.
0: Now that I look at it the second time, flight attendant's in the bathroom.
1: What, hiding?
0: Yeah. Hey, she's ready to slam the door shut, so she's not out in the thing. Wow.
1: It's chaos. I tell you this.
0: Oh, it's massive chaos.
1: Don't let it get in there with Big Booty Judy.
0: What's she going to do?
1: It's mania. Hey, she cannot believe that our only option was to throw a towel on it and pick it up. You know what I mean?
0: That's a great...

0: Way to get rid of it.
1: She wouldn't go back out into that room.
0: Well, he was gone.
1: Yeah. She thought, well, if he got in, he can get in again. I said, no. He accidentally flew through an opening. You know what I mean?
0: Judy. He was after mosquitoes. That's what he was. He was eating mosquitoes.
1: He saw a bug near the porch light, swooped down for it, and kept going. Came in too hot.
0: Right. So, yeah. So, watch out on your next Spirit Airlines flight.
1: Well, you're going to turn into a vampire.
0: Could come with a free bat.
1: That's my deal. Have you ever, do you know anybody in your life, anybody, even any stories where they go, you know, Fred got bit by a bat?
0: No, I don't know a human who ever
1: but
0: got.
1: But it's pure panic.
0: It's absolute chaos, especially in a tiny area.
1: Is it because of Halloween and vampires and stuff?
0: Yeah.
1: You know what I mean?
0: Yeah, they're just on our, they're on our bad list. So beware the bats on Spirit Airlines.
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1: I mean, you can avoid Florida only so long when you do a feature like Stupid News. it just inserts itself into almost every one of these.
2: Well, here's the deal. Shooting fish in a barrel is easy, but we need fish. So sometimes we shoot into the barrel and go to Florida.
1: Derek McKay, age 36, was speeding earlier in July. They noticed the police pulled him over, of course. Flagler County Sheriff's Department pulled him over. He seemed uncomfortable. Deputies smelled marijuana. Nevertheless, Derek denied having anything illegal on him.
2: Okay.
1: But when he got to the police station, he'd been arrested, by the way, for driving on a suspended license. This is all over Florida, this kind of behavior.
2: We say it all the time. I watched Live PD again this past weekend, Saturday night. Do any of y'all have a damn license?
1: I know.
2: Have I been the weird guy paying for my license?
1: Listen, I make so sure that I have my license when I go even across the street to the grocery store. These people are driving hundreds of miles a day without a driver's license. And, hey, when the police ask them, hey, you got a license? Nah, I sure don't.
2: Well, like on Cops, I thought, well, we've just edited to the ones that are in big trouble. So, you know, they might not have a license.
1: Right.
2: Live PD, they're all got no license. We don't know what's going to happen on Live PD until they pull up.
1: I counted a couple shows ago. I can't remember which exact weekend it was. 7 people they pulled over in a row had no license and didn't care that they didn't have a license. They were like, oh, no, I don't have a license. Why would I have that?
2: Hey, if it's what we're going to do, guys, just let me know.
1: Yeah.
2: I'll quit paying the money, too, and we'll all take a stand together.
1: But flew Jimbo and Cassio in on the we don't need a license anymore thing, if that's going to be a thing.
2: I mean, I don't like my picture as much as y'all, but that ain't stopping me from going to get it.
1: Derek got to the police station. He admitted once he got to the police station that he might, in fact, have some narcotics hidden on his person, or should I say in his person?
2: In his person.
1: Hidden inside Derek's behind were the following items. More than a dozen small baggies, a baggie of crack, 8 baggies of heroin, 2 baggies of Molly. What's Molly? Molly? What is that?
2: Molly.
1: What is it? What's Molly?
2: It's in the ecstasy range there, like that.
1: Also a baggie of marijuana, 12 Lortab pills, 12 oxycodone pills, and one man's buttocks stuffed up in there. Oh, Derek, no wonder he looked uncomfortable to the first officer.
2: That is a legendary rectum. That is legendary.
1: Did he walk? How did he walk from the police car through the jail to the booking center?
2: He walked like he just got off a horse, a 10-day ride.
1: Derek, what are you doing, Derek? What are you doing? Derek, let me run over that list again of things that were found in his buttocks.
2: Sure.
1: These following things found stuffed inside Derek.
2: Okay.
1: A dozen small baggies, 1 of crack, 8 of heroin.

0: heroin, 2 of Molly, and a baggie of marijuana. 12 Lortab pills, 12 oxycodone pills.
1: There you go. That's it laid out, Jimbo.
0: In one man's fanny.
1: Look at that.
0: Unbelievable. Somebody touched that with their fingers, by the way.
1: Well, they had gloves on.
0: Oh, got gloves.
1: Hey, I like how the two baggies right here, they're shaped like they've been in his butt. Hey, these square ones were uncomfortable. Do you roll those up?
0: Was all of that in one baggie, or was they all separate? Was he going to poop that all out at one at a time, or?
1: Yeah, where'd these come from?
0: Right.
1: There had to be, there's probably a bit. These might have went in separate, and then everything else was in one. Because these are, the hydrocodone pills are loose. They're not even in it. Everybody else has got those tiny, tiny, tiny Ziploc bags.
0: Hey, note to self. Don't buy hydrocodone off the street. It might have been in somebody's butt. Literally.
1: Yeah, I don't think you're thinking about that.
0: Man.
1: I just think you need the fix. I think they're doing worse things than eating pills with a little crack on them, if you know what I mean.
0: I can't help. But I can't get past the butt smell. It's got to have butt smell on it.
1: What? You sniff every pain pill you take?
0: No, but I feel like that would just jump out at you.
1: Jump out at you?
0: Hey, this pill smells like ass. Literally. Huh? Wow, Derek.
1: Hey, let's call this. It took a while to pack.
0: That's why I asked if it was in one bag.
1: That's not a rush job.
0: Or was it all stuffed in there separately?
1: I mean, even if it's in one bag, that's... We need to relax. We need to get our breathing together.
0: Hey, I don't...
1: Here we go.
0: I don't think I can...
1: I'm going to need 30 minutes just mental time to focus, you know what I mean? You know?
0: Yeah.
1: I need to get my mind right.
0: That mental time you're using to focus, I'm going to be using drinking. If I've got to stuff all that in my butt, I'm going to be having a cocktail or two beforehand. You can count on that. That is a fact, son. That is a fact.
1: No. Now, I'm going to eat some of my product. I'm going to need some of that product in me to relax me. If there's product going in the back door, there's product going in the front door too. Before we go,
0: got to take commish.
1: That's what I'm saying. I'm gonna eat my commish right then, so I can relax.
0: Want to thank listener Andrew Graves for that story. He found it somewhere and forwarded it to us. Appreciate it. If you see stupid news somewhere, don't be afraid to forward it.
1: Total of 18 grams all put together. 18 grams of drugs,
0: all stuffed in his booty. Derek McKay.
1: He told everybody he put drugs behind him, but I didn't know he meant.
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6: I'm News 19 meteorologist Pooja Simpson. Pop-up showers and isolated thunderstorms will be possible today. Heavy downpours and gusty winds could accompany stronger storms. Otherwise, hot and humid with highs in the upper 80s and low 90s and feels like temperatures around 100 degrees. We'll fall into the low 70s overnight. Shower and thunderstorm activity will become a bit more widespread on Saturday. I'm meteorologist Pooja Simpson for WHNT News 19 with your Weather Authority forecast.
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2: Hey, guys.
3: Pat Patrick.
2: Hey.
3: Love it.
2: Hey.
4: Hey, buddy.
2: How's it going?
4: We're doing good. How are you?
2: Doing great.
4: You got computer learning center class today? Are you off?
2: Got classes. No, we got classes.
4: Oh, you do? What's the topic today?
2: What's that?
4: What's the computer topic you're teaching?
2: Incognito browsing.
4: Browsing in a private window?
2: Yeah.
4: Well,
2: you don't want people stealing your data.
4: I don't know what you think people do to browse in a private browser, but it's just literally a click of a mouse.
2: We're showing you how to do it.
4: For an entire class?
2: Yeah.
4: What do y'all get for a class over there?
2: What do you mean?
4: How much money?
2: It's a package deal. You pay your tuition.
4: Pat facts with Pat Patrick. That's pretty good.
5: Nailed it.
2: Jimbo!
4: Hey, buddy.
2: Did you know that there are about 20 quintillion animals total living on Earth?
4: What number did you just say?
2: Quintillion.
4: How many is that? How many?
2: I just told you it's a quintillion.
4: But I know, but how many millions is that?
2: Take a tillion and add a quin. That's 20 billion billion.
4: We're not counting in euros here. I need to know how much.
2: Billion billion.
4: A billion billion.
2: Times 20.
4: Good heavens, it's above.
2: 20 billion billions.
4: That's how many animals are on this planet?
2: Yes, right now as we speak.
4: Wow.
2: Half of

0: I know nobody's ever supposed to know. So I creep, yeah.
1: Whoa, I don't know that song.
0: It's TLC. T-Bone's Left Eye and Chili.
1: Well, you have quite a voice there, Pat. We didn't know you could sing. You've never sang for us.
0: Yeah.
1: Mm-hmm.
0: Jimbo, did you know I sing Hang Your Balls on the Christmas Tree every year?
1: Oh, no, that's right. You're right.
0: Yeah.
1: You could have sang
0: Metallica one time.
1: You did do Metallica. Yeah. That's right. You did do Metallica. I've forgotten about those things.
0: Tried to rock a little bit.
1: You could have done the High Harmony and the Temptations.
0: The Temptations?
1: Uh-huh.
0: Wow, that's a big gig.
1: Yeah.
0: Phew. Jimbo, did you know powdered wigs became popular in the late 1500s because so many men were losing their hair due to syphilis? Did you know that?
1: No, but it sounds about right.
0: Do you know what syphilis is?
1: Powdered wigs.
0: Syphilis is bad, by the way.
1: Well, yeah, it's awful. But where did we... I don't even want to open this can, but...
0: What?
1: Why did we decide to start wearing wigs back in that day?
0: Because their hair fell out due to syphilis.
1: I mean, but they still to this day put them on for court over there in England.
0: That's just tradition now. Yeah. It looks traditional. I hope they don't have syphilis.
1: It's not a good look. I just want them to know.
0: By the way, that's the first Pat Facts. We've had the herp and the syph and both the same
1: one. One Pat Facts, yeah.
0: Jimbo, speaking of, Volkswagen has its own brand of sausage. Did you know that? They sell more sausages than cars.
1: What?
0: Yeah.
1: What are you saying?
0: You never had an old VW sausage? Thankfully, they don't mix them up, because then that'd be a weenie the size of a bug, a beetle, and you don't want that. You don't want that.
1: Volkswagen makes sausage and cars?
0: It's called currywurst. It's a currywurst sausage.
1: Currywurst?
0: Yeah.
1: Oh, my gosh. I don't know where you find these things.
0: Did you know that?
1: No. Clearly, I did not.
0: You never had a Volkswagen sausage?
1: No.
0: Volkswagen wiener schnitzel?
1: I haven't. I missed out on that one. I've had a Johnsonville brat, but that's about it.
0: Well, they got them, Jimbo. They got them.
1: Oh, Pat, Jimbo, you and your facts.
0: What's that?
1: You and your facts.
0: Jimbo, did you know a woman in Detroit named Evelyn Overton, she found a recipe for cheesecake in the newspaper in the 1940s. She started selling the cheesecakes at a bakery in Los Angeles, and her son turned it into the first location of the Cheesecake Factory.
1: Is that right?
0: Yeah.
1: Is that real history?
0: Oh, yeah. All this is real.
1: That's a great history.
0: But she got the recipe out of the newspaper.
1: And the rest is history. Because let me tell you what's a cheesecake factory. It's cheesecake and it's delish.
0: Yeah, I love some cheesecake.
1: Yes.
0: Cheesecake, Jimbo.
1: In.
0: Jimbo!
1: Mm-hmm.
0: Did you know a grizzly bear's bite is strong enough to crush a bowling ball?
1: Oh, wow.
0: Yeah.
1: Well, that just really put it in perspective.
0: Yeah, they could crush a bowling ball.
1: I had no idea.
0: How about that, Jim?
1: That's incredible.
0: That is an amazing fact.
1: Crush a bowling ball. That's some jaw power.
0: Yeah, that's some big.
1: Wow.
0: And Jimbo, last but not least, did you know an octopus will eat its own tentacle if it's hungry?
1: No, I did not know that. And I've seen a million octopi underwater. And
0: they're octopuses, isn't it?
1: Octopi.
0: Is it?
1: I don't know what they are. I've seen a bunch of
0: octopuses
1: underwater when I dive.
0: Have you ever seen a video of an octopus trying to eat its own tentacles?
1: No, I haven't. I haven't, but I guarantee you it's somewhere on the internet. I guarantee you it's somewhere online.
0: I think the one I saw, he had a rubber move.
1: Thanks, Pat. Rib removed. Pat Facts, Pat Facts, Facts with Pat Patrick. That's pretty good.

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was singing and jamming out to the song in my car yesterday in the school pickup line. 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

Shine Down, Young Again on your rock station, Rocket 95.1. And the other day, I think it was actually the first day of school, I was sitting in the car in that pickup line, and, you know, it was a nice day, and I had the windows rolled down and listening to the Rocket, and that song came on, and you best believe, like, I cranked it up, and I am, like, jamming and singing along to this song. I didn't care what the other parents were thinking about, you know, my shenanigans. I was like, this is my jam. Like, I'm going to enjoy the next 3.5 minutes with this song. It's so good. It's just one of those, it's just, it's a fun one, you know, and it makes you think about back whenever you, you know, were a kid growing up. So love that one. The whole album, 8 from Shinedown, so incredibly good. I'm probably going to be a little bit more of a rambler today. Today is my last day, which is so weird to say. That is crazy. Wrap it up 19 years right here on Rocket 95.1. So

0: you know, I might slip in some stuff that maybe you haven't heard. I might slip in some of my favorite songs. I don't know. But, you know, it's going to be a good one. So stick around. On the way for you, Beartooth. Also, the Chili Peppers and 3 Days Grace on Rocket 95.1.
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3: I'm News 19 meteorologist Ben Smith. A hot and humid afternoon. Scattered showers and thunderstorms for some, with highs in the low 90s. Over the weekend, scattered showers, thunderstorms in the forecast on Saturday, with highs in the upper 80s and lower 90s. For Sunday, the potential is still there for more scattered showers and thunderstorms, with highs in the low 90s. I'm News 19 meteorologist Ben Smith with your Weather Authority forecast.

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1: Thanks for listening to Jimbo and Cassio this morning. We appreciate you spending your Friday with us. Cassio called it a feral Friday.
2: Feral Friday, as I now head over to Georgia for my wrestling debut. We will hear all about it Monday morning.
1: How's that?
3: Yeah.
1: There's no way to tell how that's going to go.
2: Badly. Badly. That's how it's going to go.
1: Part of me is hoping it is going to go badly.
2: Yeah.
1: And the other part's hoping you'll be back Monday.
2: Well, if I'm back or if Jimbo's back solo, if Conrad, telling you about it.
1: If Conrad calls me tonight and says, hey, listen, man, I'm sorry, but he's not going to be back Monday. He's over here in the Georgia hospital.
2: He'll secretly love it. He'll secretly love it.
1: A part of me will love it.
2: You'll be worried, but you'll be secretly love it.
1: I'll hope you'll be back by Monday. If not, I'll have to do something, pull something off by myself.
2: Well, you'll have some giveaways regardless if I'm here or not. Five Finger Death Punch, Killers of Kill Tony, The Pretty Reckless, and a recap of my wrestling death, all starting at 5 a.m. Monday morning right here on Rocket 95.1.
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12: I'm News 19 meteorologist Ben Smith. A hot and humid afternoon. Scattered showers and thunderstorms for some, with highs in the low 90s. Over the weekend, scattered showers, thunderstorms in the forecast on Saturday, with highs in the upper 80s and lower 90s. For Sunday, the potential is still there for more scattered showers and thunderstorms, with highs in the low 90s.

0: 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I'm News 19 meteorologist Ben Smith with your Weather Authority forecast.
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6: News 19 Certified Chief Meteorologist Danielle Dozier. We'll have a threat of thunderstorms through the rest of this afternoon and evening, and then after sunset, storms would start to fade. We'll be turning mostly clear to partly cloudy overnight with lows in the lower 70s. Tomorrow's highs will be in the upper 80s to near 90 degrees, and we'll also have highs nearing that 90-degree mark as well on Sunday. Both days will bring a chance for showers and thunderstorms, although the coverage and chance will be a bit higher on Saturday. Heat index values over the weekend near 100. I'm Certified Chief Meteorologist Danielle Dozier with your Weather Authority forecast.
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13: News 19 Certified Chief Meteorologist Danielle Dozier. We'll have a threat of thunderstorms through the rest of this afternoon and evening, and then after sunset, storms would start to fade. We'll be turning mostly clear to partly cloudy overnight with lows in the lower 70s. Tomorrow's highs will be in the upper 80s to near 90 degrees, and we'll also have highs nearing that 90-degree mark as well on Sunday. Both days will bring a chance for showers and thunderstorms, although the coverage and chance will be a bit higher on Saturday. Heat index values over the weekend near 100. I'm Certified Chief Meteorologist Danielle Dozier with your Weather Authority forecast.

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1: Thanks for listening to Jimbo and Cassio this morning. We appreciate you spending your Friday with us. Cassio called it a feral Friday.
2: Feral Friday, as I now head over to Georgia for my wrestling debut. We will hear all about it Monday morning.
1: How's that?
3: Yeah.
1: There's no way to tell how that's going to go.
2: Badly. That's how it's going to go.
1: Part of me is hoping it is going to go badly.
2: Yeah.
1: And the other part's hoping you'll be back Monday.
2: Well, if I'm back or if Jimbo's back solo, telling you about it.
1: If Conrad calls me tonight and says, hey, listen, man,

0: I'm sorry, but he's not going to be back Monday. He's over here in the Georgia hospital.
1: He'll secretly love it. He'll secretly love it.
0: A part of me will love it.
1: You'll be worried, but you'll be secretly love it.
0: I'll hope you'll be back by Monday. If not, I'll have to do something, pull something off by myself.
1: Well, you'll have some giveaways regardless if I'm here or not. Five Finger Death Punch, Killers of Kill Tony, The Pretty Reckless, and a recap of my wrestling death, all starting at 5 a.m. Monday morning, right here on Rocket 95.1.
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15: Hey, Tom. Gonna miss the 5K. Gotta organize my vitamins. A, B, C. So many. D.
14: Now that was a bad excuse. If you love your vehicle this much,

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Now you do what they told you. Now you do what they told you. Now you do what they told you.

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1: Thanks for listening to Jimbo and Cassio this morning. We appreciate you spending your Friday with us. Cassio called it a feral Friday.
2: Feral Friday, as I now head over to Georgia for my wrestling debut. We will hear all about it Monday morning.
1: How's that?
3: Yeah.
1: There's no way to tell how that's going to go.
2: Badly. That's how it's going to go.
1: Part of me is hoping it is going to go badly.
2: Yeah.
1: And the other part's hoping you'll be back Monday.
2: Well, if I'm back or if Jimbo's back solo, telling you about it.
1: If Conrad calls me tonight and says, hey, listen, man, I'm sorry, but he's not going to be back Monday. He's over here in the Georgia hospital.
2: He'll secretly love it. He'll secretly love it.
1: A part of me will love it.
2: You'll be worried, but you'll be secretly love it.
1: I'll hope you'll be back by Monday. If not...

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1: Well, you'll have some giveaways regardless if I'm here or not. 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